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4: KQKI. 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

0: This is Brenda Liner with St. Mary Outreach, and we are open Monday through Thursday, 9 a.m. till noon and 1:30 p.m. to 3 p.m. We are closed for lunch noon to 1:30. We are open Fridays, 9 a.m. till noon. 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

0: The St. Mary Council on Aging invites you to shop their Treasures Under the Oaks thrift store next to City Hall on Iberia Street in Franklin. It's open on Wednesdays and Saturdays and is fully stocked with a large selection of clothing, home decor, and so much more. Also, the St. Mary Council on Aging reminds our seniors and their loved ones who are in need of their services to apply for assistance now. Although there is currently a waiting list, you are strongly urged to call as early as possible for a referral and assessment. 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That's 337-907-6310. 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
1: We'll get a little bit of sunshine today, but a few afternoon thunderstorms will be popping up. We'll hit the upper 80s. Overnight, a slight chance of a shower or thunderstorm, and a few clouds will drop into the upper 70s. Rain and thunderstorms looking pretty likely on Sunday. Upper 80s on the afternoon high. The wind will be a little bit gusty. More showers on Sunday night, and then our rain chances continue on Monday, upper 80s. I'm meteorologist Steve Hamilton on 95.3 KQKI.
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0: Executive Director Beverly DiMaggio with the St. Mary Council on Aging wants to inform our seniors that their Morgan City Senior Center is currently closed due to ongoing construction. However, their senior centers in Patterson and Franklin remain open and all services, including home-delivered meals, are still available. St. Mary Council on Aging is also holding their annual fan drive to help keep our seniors cool during the hot summer months. 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
3: We'll get a little bit of sunshine today, but a few afternoon thunderstorms will be popping up. We'll hit the upper 80s. Overnight, a slight chance of a shower or thunderstorm, and a few clouds will drop into the upper 70s. Rain and thunderstorms looking pretty likely on Sunday. Upper 80s on the afternoon high. The wind will be a little bit gusty. More showers on Sunday night, and then our rain chances continue on Monday, upper 80s. I'm meteorologist Steve Hamilton on 95.3 KQKI.
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0: Breaking news for diabetics or for those who think they may have diabetes. 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

We'll stay in the upper 80s for the rest of today with some showers and thunderstorms hanging around. Just a slight chance of shower overnight, upper 70s and a few clouds. We'll start off sunny on Sunday, but afternoon thunderstorms will be back and we'll stay in the upper 80s. Few showers hanging around on Sunday night, and then rain looks pretty likely most of the day on Monday. Mix of sun and clouds and upper 80s. I'm meteorologist Steve Hamilton on 95.3 KQKI.

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2: 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KQKI and the City of Morgan City invite you to celebrate this 4th of July and the United States of America's 250th birthday with a spectacular fireworks display over Lake Pelord, Saturday, July 4th at 9 p.m. KQKI is once again the exclusive radio station to air the patriotic soundtrack that will be synchronized to the fireworks. 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

0: 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Go Panthers! 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

0: We'll stay in the upper 80s for the rest of today with some showers and thunderstorms hanging around. Just a slight chance of shower overnight, upper 70s and a few clouds. We'll start off sunny on Sunday, but afternoon thunderstorms will be back and we'll stay in the upper 80s. Few showers hanging around on Sunday night and then rain looks pretty likely most of the day on Monday. Mix of sun and clouds and upper 80s. I'm meteorologist Steve Hamilton on 95.3 KQKI.
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3: Hey,

0: We'll stay in the upper 80s for the rest of today with some showers and thunderstorms hanging around. Just a slight chance of shower overnight, upper 70s and a few clouds. We'll start off sunny on Sunday, but afternoon thunderstorms will be back and we'll stay in the upper 80s. Few showers hanging around on Sunday night, and then rain looks pretty likely most of the day on Monday. Mix of sun and clouds and upper 80s. I'm meteorologist Steve Hamilton on 95.3 KQKI.
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1: The City of Franklin presents their America 250th Community Celebration and fireworks display this Saturday evening in downtown Franklin. 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Then, immediately following sunset, a beautiful fireworks display will light up the sky in celebration of the United States of America's 250th anniversary. It's the America 250 Community Celebration this Saturday, July 4th, beginning at 5 p.m. along Test Drive in downtown Franklin. Have a safe and happy 4th of July from the City of Franklin. KQKI and the City of Morgan City invite you to celebrate this 4th of July and the United States of America's 250th birthday with a spectacular fireworks display over Lake Pelord, Saturday, July 4th at 9 p.m. KQKI is once again the exclusive radio station to air the patriotic soundtrack that will be synchronized to the fireworks. 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
3: They play all the music I love.

0: We'll stay in the upper 80s for the rest of today with some showers and thunderstorms hanging around. Just a slight chance of shower overnight, upper 70s and a few clouds. We'll start off sunny on Sunday, but afternoon thunderstorms will be back and we'll stay in the upper 80s. Few showers hanging around on Sunday night and then rain looks pretty likely most of the day on Monday. Mix of sun and clouds and upper 80s. I'm meteorologist Steve Hamilton on 95.3 KQKI.
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1: We'll stay in the upper 80s for the rest of today with some showers and thunderstorms hanging around. Just a slight chance of shower overnight, upper 70s and a few clouds. We'll start off sunny on Sunday, but afternoon thunderstorms will be back and we'll stay in the upper 80s. Few showers hanging around on Sunday night, and then rain looks pretty likely most of the day on Monday. Mix of sun and clouds and upper 80s. I'm meteorologist Steve Hamilton on 95.3 KQKI.
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0: 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Get up close and personal with up to three helicopters visiting from the Louisiana State Police and Acadian Airmen, in addition to a U.S. Army Chinook helicopter. Weather permitting, visit with members of our armed forces, and you can also meet our local heroes and check out their vehicles from local police and fire departments and Louisiana Wildlife and Fisheries. 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And best of all, it's all free. 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
1: We'll stay in the upper 80s for the rest of today with some showers and thunderstorms hanging around. Just a slight chance of shower overnight, upper 70s and a few clouds. We'll start off sunny on Sunday, but afternoon thunderstorms will be back and we'll stay in the upper 80s. Few showers hanging around on Sunday night and then rain looks pretty likely most of the day on Monday. Mix of sun and clouds and upper 80s. I'm meteorologist Steve Hamilton on 95.3 KQKI.
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1: Cold front is headed south from the Central Plains. That'll be arriving on Sunday, so we have some rain coming up. A few showers for the overnight, few clouds, and we're in the upper 70s on our low. Upper 80s for the afternoon high on Sunday. We'll start off with sunshine, but showers and thunderstorms will be a pretty good possibility during the afternoon hours. Maybe a leftover shower Sunday night, then we get another round of rain and thunderstorms Monday. I'm meteorologist Steve Hamilton on 95.3 KQKI.
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2: 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The We Push SFSP Summer Meals Program is serving breakfast from 8:30 until 9:30 each morning and lunch from noon until 1 o'clock, June 1st through July 31st. The program is open to all children 18 and under at no cost. To register or get more information, contact Angie Guyot at 985-395-6552. That's 985-395-6552. Don't miss out on the free Summer Meals for Kids program at the Bayou Vista Community Center. 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
3: Cold front is headed south from the Central Plains. That'll be arriving on Sunday, so we have some rain coming up. A few showers for the overnight, few clouds, and we're in the upper 70s on our low. Upper 80s for the afternoon high on Sunday. We'll start off with sunshine, but showers and thunderstorms will be a pretty good possibility during the afternoon hours. Maybe a leftover shower Sunday night, then we get another round of rain and thunderstorms Monday. I'm meteorologist Steve Hamilton on 95.3 KQKI.